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1: All right, welcome on back. BetMGM Tonight, Westwood One Sports. I'm Pat Boyle. Phone number to join the show, 310-840-4910. Coming on up at the top of the hour, as is practice. And what will become usual, I was going to say as is usual, but this is only week two of the National Football League. And it's only the second Football Friday that I've been a part of for BetMGM Tonight. And so, as will become usual, Combs and I, producer Brandon Combs and myself, Pat Boyle, we will do our NFL picks head-to-head against the spread every single game on Sunday. We will pick it. And we'll see how many games we're on the same side for, how many games we're head-to-head. But Combs and I are going to go through every game on Sunday coming up at the top of the hour. 310-840-4910. All right, quick update here. Lions hanging around. Little bit of life. They managed this pretty well here on the final drive of the first half. They finally were able to stop Josh Allen. That's where we last left you before commercial break. And they were able to get it down into field goal range. And they did play it a little risky. 6 seconds left. They had a timeout. They handed off to Jahmyr Gibbs, and the Bills kind of like parted the seas, and Gibbs finally was like, let me get down here. Gets down with 1 second left, and I think the Bills actually got called. They get called for defensive tripping? That was the call? I thought it was defensive delay of game because I thought they pounced on him afterwards, but I guess they just gave him a tripping call. So this makes it a chip shot 31-yard field goal. Obviously, you would have wanted a touchdown if you're the Lions, but I guess they'll take 3 points. It's 27-7 Buffalo. Again, 1 second left to go in the second quarter, and the Lions will get the ball back to start the second half. So best-case scenario, they kick a field goal here to make it 27-10, and then they would come out to start the third quarter. If they can get a touchdown, all of a sudden, you're looking at a game that could have been a blowout of epic proportions to all of a sudden a 10-point game. And then you never know. Well, they've obviously got to make some major halftime adjustments on the defensive side. Kelvin Shepard, I don't know what he's got to do. Switch to a base defense. Just start blitzing on every play. I mean, whatever you got to do, man, to figure it out. Because whatever he's done so far, it has not worked one iota. 310-840-4910. All right, let's get to a segment that I just want to give you five players that after some big week one performances feel like these players are ready for all pro seasons, or they could have all pro seasons. Obviously, some won't. Maybe the majority will not, but maybe one or two will. But I think, you know, the most impressive performances in week one and players that I think will be able to follow it up, here they are, 1 through 5. And by the way, the Lions do add a field goal from Bates, so 27-10. Is your halftime score. All right, number one, it's a guy that's playing tonight, and I did write this list. I had this segment, you know, planned, ready to go on Tuesday. We had a bunch of calls Tuesday in the final hour. We had a bunch of calls yesterday in the final hour. So I did have Dalton Kincaid right at the top of the list after a great week one where he had 5 catches for a career-high 130 yards and a touchdown, and he's making me look smart because he is following that up with a monster performance in the first half here tonight. Dalton Kincaid is the leading receiver for the game already with 5 catches, 65 yards, and a touchdown. That's all in the first half. Again, Dalton Kincaid is a guy that the Bills, they've been singing his praises since they drafted him, had a really good rookie season. Then the last 2 years kind of took a step back. He did score 5 touchdowns last year, but he was hurt with a knee injury for most of the season, tried to battle through it. He's healthy now. There was a lot of optimism for him going into the season. I was a little hesitant to buy in on it. I'm fully in now on Dalton Kincaid. Again, through just a game and a half of this season, he's already got 200.

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1: All right, welcome on back. BetMGM Tonight, Westwood One Sports. I'm Pat Boyle. We only got 2 minutes here, and then we'll turn things over to Josh Graham for Westwood One Sports Night. So I'll just give the thanks now to everybody that did a tremendous job, as always, working on our show.

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1: Right, for the win. Yeah!
0: It's the one for live sports audio.

Bills 41, Lions 31. Here's the question. Should the Buffalo Bills be viewed as AFC frontrunners, regardless of what happens in the rest of week two? 310-840-4910. Are they officially leaders in the clubhouse to represent the AFC Valentine's Day night, Super Bowl 61 in Los Angeles? We say yes. Regardless of what happens this weekend, the Buffalo Bills, they have emerged as the early frontrunners.

Bills 41, Lions 31. Highmark Stadium looked like the place to be in sports tonight. What are your thoughts from the game? Two ways to look at this. There is the Buffalo side of things where we're asking, is Buffalo the front runner in the AFC through 2 weeks of the NFL season? But Josh, we haven't gotten through the first 2 weeks. Is there anything that could happen this weekend where we're not saying the Bills, through their two-game resume, the front runners to win the AFC? 310-840-4910. And what is the appropriate amount of concern to have for the Detroit Lions? 310-840-4910. Got a feeling that there's going to be a lot of overreaction on the various talking head shows on Friday to this game. This is what happens when you have two 1-0 teams meeting. One's guaranteed to start 2-0. And they're going to be looking really good, and that's where most of the overreaction is going to come from. Another team has to

0: 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Here's Josh Graham.
1: Wish we had a bell to ring marking closing time. At least for phone calls. Last call for phone calls. 310-840-4910. Bills 41, Lions 31. Should the Bills be viewed as AFC frontrunners through 2 weeks? 310-840-4910. What's the appropriate amount of concern for the Detroit Lions at 1-1? 310-840-4910. Let's hit on this game from both points of view. Why don't we? Starting with the winning Bills. Regardless of what happens this weekend, to answer the question we just posed, the Bills, they are the early frontrunners to win the AFC. Nobody should be viewed as having stronger odds to get to Los Angeles, Valentine's Day night, 2027, site of Super Bowl 61, than this Buffalo Bills team. Full stop. Because they have beaten two teams that were favored to win their respective divisions at this time a week ago. First, Josh Allen exercised all the demons in Houston. We all saw the graphics. We fell victim to it, too. We said that, well, Josh Allen is going to lose in Houston because of how good that Texans defense is, and he was 0-4 in his career there, and bad QB rating, and we were encouraging people not to overreact when he loses, and

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1: 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Ben Ingram and Darren O'Day will be on the call. When they get going, they'll see these lineups. For the Astros, leading off is shortstop Jeremy Peña. Batting second, the designated hitter, Yordan Alvarez. Batting third and playing third is Isaac Paredes. Batting fourth, the second baseman, Jose Altuve.

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1: Michael Harris gets good wood on it, rising back to the chop house, taking flight and out of here! Right into the chop house for Michael Harris.
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1: Swung on and jolted high in the air, back to the wall, a sonic boom! Braves win it!
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1: Good evening, everybody, and welcome into Atlanta Braves Baseball. Tonight from Dinkin Park in Houston, Texas, it's the Braves and the Astros in Game 1 of a three-game series. On the mound for the Braves tonight, right-hander Tyler Mahle. He'll be opposed by right-hander Peter Lambert. It's great to have you with us on a Friday night alongside Darren O'Day and our producer-engineer Jonathan Chadwick. Ben Ingram here with you. Braves coming off a series in Chicago where they dropped 2 of 3. Now turning our attention to another first-place team. And I'll tell you what, Darren, it's time to start crossing some goals off the list. Braves can knock out that first goal, clinching a postseason spot with a win tonight, and it's a good night to do it, isn't it?
2: Yeah, it certainly is. Braves obviously have higher aspirations than just making the playoffs. I think every spring training, your first goal you set is to win your division. And along with that comes a berth in the playoffs. So tonight, if the Braves do win, they can clinch at least a wild card. But I think they have their sights set on the division. Obviously, the Astros do as well. Right now in first place, leading just by one game against the Texas Rangers. So they have something to play for, and this will be a very intense series for that reason.
1: That's right. Knock out this goal tonight and then set your sights on that next one. That you could be getting that in the next couple of days, depending on how things go between the Phillies and the Mets. But you got to control what you can control here. And as far as the Braves go, Tyler Mahle on the mound, he's been terrific since he's come over from San Francisco, so much so that Walt said before the game that we never imagined he'd be as good as he has been. He's been an ace for the Braves.
2: He certainly has. He's been one of the best pitchers in the league since the trade deadline, and by far the best that was traded. So yeah, he's been a godsend. And it's just thinking about this series, we're not going to see Chris Sale because the Braves are lining him up for his postseason start. And I think without Tyler Mahle in there, you might be scared to save Chris Sale.
1: Great point.
2: But Tyler's been so good, so consistent, giving the team a chance to win every time he's been out there. I think you feel a little better about waiting on Chris Sale and giving him the luxury of lining him up. So I you can't overstate how big Tyler Malley's been.
1: We go into this series, two teams that never see each other, just one series a year. Could you say that both teams have the same goal, and that's to keep the other team in the ballpark? Because it seems against these teams, if you keep them in the yard, you win the game.
2: Yeah, both these teams, their offenses look very similar. It's all built on slug. A lot of home runs. The Astros are third in the league with home runs, and Braves are seventh. And so it could be an exciting series in that aspect, that balls will be flying over the fence and there'll be fireworks. No lead will be safe. So, yeah, it'll be a really good three-game set.
3: 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Right now, let's pause 10 seconds for station identification. 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When Darren and I come back, I'll introduce you to the starting lineups. After that, we will get to baseball. Braves and Astros coming up tonight on the Atlanta Braves Radio Network.
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